0: The Wolf. 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

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If you want to save your soul from hell, riding on our reins, then cowboy, change your ways today, or with us you will ride.

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1: On a warm summer's eve, on a train bound for nowhere, met up with a gambler. We were both too tired to sleep, so we took turns of staring out the window at the darkness. The boredom overtook us.

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1: Is it getting better? Or do you feel the same? Will it make it easier?

Have you come here for forgiveness? Have you come to raise the dead? Have you come here to play Jesus to the lepers in your head?

Sommerabend, euer Country Sound. Ihr hört ihn, der Wolf Sundowner. You've painted up your lips and rolled and curled your tinted hair.

beneath the stains of time. The feelings disappear. You are someone else.

Schlaf? 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Country macht's leichter. The Wolf. New Country and the Legends.